0: From New York's urban scent to the ranch style of Texas, a starry night in Seattle, a glass of wine, and we're on air, your best company.
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industrial heart and rebel soul. 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

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With country, Tejano, and deep blues in play, Texas sings in a bold, heartfelt way. 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

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I'm also just a girl. Standing in front of a boy. Asking for love.

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Soft electronic music. Romantic, emotional, joyful, and vibrant. 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